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1: 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It's Doja Cat.
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You wanna guess the color of my underwear? You wanna know what I got going on down there? Is it pretty in pink or see-through? Is it showing off my brand new Rolex?

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0: is not good for you, baby. But I don't know about that.

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Fuck that. 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I got to start this motherfucking record over again. 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Fuck that shit. 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

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They like, fuck it, okay. 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What's happening? 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Well, let's see. They told me I ain't supposed to play no more records.

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1: Charlie. Digital Beats. Now into old school, old school, old school, now into old school, old school, old school, now into old school, old school, old school, now into old school, old school, old school, now into old school, old school, old school, now into old school, old school, old school, now into old school, old school, old school, now into old school, old school, old school, now into old school, old school, old school, now into old school, old school, old school, now into old school, old school, old school, now into old school, old school, old school, now into old school, old school, old school, now into old school, old school, old school, now into old school, old school, old school, now into old school, old school, old school, now into old school, old school, old school, now into old school, old school, old school, now into old school, old school, old school, now into old school, old school, old school, now into old school, old school, old school, now into old school, old school, old school, now into old school, old school, old school, now into old school, old school, old school, now into old school, old school, old school, now into old school, old school, old school, now into old school, old school, old school, now into old school, old school, old school, now into old school, old school, old school, now into old school, old school, old school, now into old school, old school, old school, now into old school, old school, old school, now into old school, old school, old school, now into

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